0: 100.1 WKQQ Lexington's Rock Station. What's the dumb of the day? Involves a $13,000 toilet that'll come right to your bedside. It's like a bathroom butler. Time into this about 15 minutes.
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For only $13,000, you can have an autonomous bathroom toilet in China that will come bedside right to you. Now, there's a lot of questions like, okay, after I use it, then where does it go with what I just did? How does it dispose of the waste? What's the story here? Yeah, well, either way, the bottom line is this, and I would have to agree with my wife whenever I told her about it. She goes, that's great. You can have a $13,000 toilet that'll come right bedside. She goes, you're still going to use it, and you're still going to mess, and then you're going to make a mess all over the carpet.

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1: Journey is on. They're going to be going right through the end of the year, ending up right around the San Francisco Bay Area, which is more of a homecoming show for them before they say hasta la vista and sail off into that good night. And Neil Sean seemingly gets ready to announce a brand new band shortly thereafter.
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Green Day to Aerosmith, a couple of legends that have played our iHeartRadio Music Festival over the years. 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

100.1 WKQQ with a big rig. You ready for Brit Floyd? They are the world's greatest Pink Floyd show, and they're bringing the Wall, the Moon, and Beyond tour. It's going to be a hell of a time. 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

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Four lawn tickets all in for $100. No, I'm not kidding. Check it out. But it's limited.

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100.1 WKQQ. Raising some Friday Night Hell with AC/DC. Yes, Big Rig, the Chili Peppers, and your World Cup updates. 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By that, I mean watch. But we have the ultimate way, and it doesn't cost a damn dime. I'll explain everything in 15 minutes.

turned it up loud in high school and college. 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Rock of the 70s, 80s, and 90s is on. 100.1 WKQQ.

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We're going deep for dad this weekend. I think you're going to appreciate it. I got your Beastie Boys after Steve Miller on a Friday night of the greatest rock and roll ever made with the big

100.1 WKQQ Lexington's rock station. They've been sharing a lot of memories from the making of this Aerosmith album, Pump, from back in the day. It's kind of funny to see. I'm like, what are they doing? I mean, I know we're still a few years away from its official 40th anniversary, but, you know, it just seems like they had a really good time making this album. Maybe some of the best times ever. What It Takes is on.

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You ready for Brit Floyd? They are the world's greatest Pink Floyd show, and they're bringing the Wall, the Moon, and Beyond tour. It's going to be a hell of a time. September the 26th. 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
1: It's Bon Jovi. 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This country has made some brilliant musicians, that's for sure. I love them all. I love all the regions of these United States.
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1: 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Iron Man from the second album, Paranoid.

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AC/DC, Shoot the Thrill from Back in Black. 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It's Nirvana, Come As You Are.

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Two great American bands from different coasts. Joan Jett from New York, although she was in the Runaways from L.A., the West Coast. And

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1: I've always loved that band as a great 80s band, Rat, Round and Round. What I liked about them was they had a huge resurgence in their popularity when they did those insurance commercials on TV, and the wife would say to the husband, and we've talked about this before, honey, we've got a rat problem in our basement, and they go run down there and there'd be rat playing Round and Round. Or like another one was, honey, we got a rat problem in the den. They go there and they'd be playing like the other hit, Back for More. 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

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Sebastian Bach and Skid Row, I Remember You. He's going to be fronting Twisted Sister for their 50th anniversary. Stones.

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John Mellencamp, Small Town. This is Ozzy Osbourne. Love this song. This is No More Tears. They're gearing up to do the Ozzy Osbourne musical biopic. I think the guy that was in The Dirt for Motley Crue, who played Ozzy, should play Ozzy again.

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Metallica, The Unforgiven. This is AC/DC Money Talks. Sure does. We're giving you shots at $2,500 to craft your very own Great American Getaway Vacation as we celebrate America's 250th birthday with 250K on the table. 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

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You got the Cope here, Mark Coppola. Britt Floyd, the world's greatest Pink Floyd show, are making their Lexington debut September 26th at Gatton Park. 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

0: If you ever say music isn't what it used to be, we play what it used to be. 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
13: Well, the cloudy skies will be around to start the day, and then as we go into the afternoon, we'll continue to see a mix of sun and clouds. There may be a stray shower that tries to pop into the region, as we're going to see those high temperatures into the low to mid 80s. Then as we move into Saturday night, we'll have some clouds around that will continue into the overnight, with those overnight lows into the low to mid 60s. From the WKYT First Alert Weather Center, I'm meteorologist Ben Beddoes.
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Mr. Billy Squire and the Stroke, Everclear, Santa Monica, Saturday morning. It's the 20th of June already. I am still

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1: Ooh.

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Scar tissue from the Red Hot Chili Peppers. Morning, I'm Dr. John. Journey by request. 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

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This is Dr. John David Lee Roth, Rock's Iroquois Amphitheater in Louisville, July 28th. 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

rock station, 100.1 WKQQ. I wonder where this song stands now. Back in March of 2023, it hit a billion streams on Spotify. Yeah, that was 2023. All these years later, 3 years later, what do you think? 1.5 billion, maybe? CCR.

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0: 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Offering up some great tunes this morning. 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
1: Rumors spread around in that Texas town. Right the shack outside the game. You know what I'm talking about. Just let me know if you wanna go to that whole mile on the range. They got a lot of nice girls.

100.1 WKQQ, Lexington's rock station. Pearl Jam and Daughter. And 27 years ago this week in 1999, Phil Collins received his star on the Hollywood Walk of Fame. I think he said something at the time. I'm kind of paraphrasing here, that he loves it because his kids can continue to walk all over him.

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This is Dr. John. Black Jacket Symphony are rolling back into the Opera House on September 13th. This time, they're going to recreate Def Leppard's Hysteria album note for note. Black Jacket is back. 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

100.1 WKQQ, Lexington's rock station. Brian Adams, summer is 69. He's headed to Europe right now. Just did a run of acoustic shows in Vegas. Now he's off for some shows in Europe. That was last through like 4th of July. Then he's back in the U.S., picks up the tour in St. Louis, July 25th.

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I'm Tony TNT Telford. 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

Lexington's Rock Station, 100.1 WKQQ. I'm Tony TNT. AC/DC tour starts 3 weeks from today. They open in Charlotte, then they hit Columbus, and then the world-famous Camp Randall Stadium. If AC/DC finds a way to play Jump Around, a little snippet of Jump Around during that show, it may be the greatest live moment in any AC/DC concert ever. Also, it'll probably break the stadium.

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All right, we got 2 weeks from today. That's the 4th of July. You got 2 weeks left to try to win some of that $250,000 we're giving away to celebrate American independence. Your next chance, Monday morning at 8.

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As the Gunners, Live and Let Die, I'm Tony TNT Tilford. Goo Goo Dolls are going to play our iHeartRadio Music Festival presented by Capital One this September in Vegas. You can still get your hands on some tickets. You do that.

100.1 WKQQ. I'm Tony T at T Tilford. If it happens in rock and roll, you're going to find out about it in the rock news, and you're going to get your rock news at WKQQ.com.

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2: 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And Foo Fighters are on the road. They're playing Europe right now. They'll be back later this summer. They start playing in the U.S. They got a couple of festival dates worked in there. Of course, it won't be cheap to go, so maybe Monday morning at 8, you win yourself $2,500 as part of our $250K USA giveaway.

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100.1 WKQQ Lexington's Rock Station. Stevie Nicks, Edge of 17, she always wanted to be a heartbreaker. Tom Petty wouldn't let her in the band. He said it was a boys' club. Though they did eventually make her an honorary heartbreaker. And she used to show up and sing with them enough at their live shows.

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I'm doing TNT Telford. David Lee Roth. He's going to rock Iroquois Amphitheater in Louisville. That show's July 28th. Want to go? 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

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Eric Clapton's on the road. His U.S. tour starts later this year. Tickets, well, they're not going to be cheap, especially if you have to road trip. So why don't you win $2,500 from us Monday morning at 8 and make it happen. It's our 250K USA giveaway.

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0: flight Felix at the charge from the United States. Calling, are we reaching? See, it's hanging up. And it's a man answering.
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1: Hey, what's going on? Thanks for joining us. Doc Reno here with you on this Saturday. A man built an AI-powered water gun to scare pigeons away from his house. 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

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You know, Blackjack and Symphony are rolling back into the Opera House on September 13th. And this time around, they're going to recreate Def Leppard's Hysteria album, Note for Note. 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
1: How about some good news today? Cash contest is coming back Monday morning. Yeah, that's right. Keywords that could score you $2,500. 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
1: Def Leppard this summer playing Europe. Then they've got a one-and-done show in the U.S. on October 15th in Hollywood, Florida. And then they head to South America. We go from Def Leppard to Cheap Trick.
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1: 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Another residency coming up in September. First show is going to be on September 17th.

100.1 WKQQ. It's your buddy Doc here. So Diamond Dave, David Lee Roth rocks Iroquois Amphitheater in Louisville on July 28th. You want to go to the show? 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
1: Asking you the question, how did your dad embarrass you growing up? Let's go to TJ. What'd your dad do?
2: My dad's a Jehovah's Witness, and he used to go, I guess, witnessing or go door to door in our neighborhood. And that was always pretty embarrassing. I didn't mind that he was religious, but just to be in our own neighborhood, it was kind of strange to me. I didn't do it with him, but it was just like people would be like, I saw your dad. I go, I know exactly how you saw it.
1: But it made for a fun story for sure. I appreciate you, TJ, being a part of the show.

Toohey, it's Battle. Britt Floyd, the world's greatest Pink Floyd show, going to be making their Lexington debut September 26th at Gatton Park. It's The Wall, The Moon, and Beyond Tour. You want access to

0: We put a bunch of rock from the 70s, 80s, and 90s in a blender. Poured into a frosty glass just for you.
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0: Guaranteed human. Lexington's rock station. 100.1 WKQQ.